0: Radio Campus Paris.
1: All I see is red, these lights around me. Hunger in her eyes, she's like she can't breathe. Blowing back every night, trying to find a light. She's red, these lights around me. Hunger in her eyes, these nights she can't see. All I see.

0: lines homogenize the drug trade. 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Like drugs didn't change who you were made to be. Niggas bleeding on a stocky paper placement. The acrylic floor, my idyllic rage. Replace the enslaved race from the 1800s or tasting drumsticks while they're administrating thumb pricks. Black, blonde, shamanist air. A spray and attack dog with phosphorus flares. But do I know what to kill anymore? Should it defrost crosshairs and aim right into Ken Stars into the knights of the Templar to turn up? Act like we revised the benchmarks, but we didn't reach limits. When they call you weak, I'm being altruistic. All the twin pics of selfies to physicians and bomb picklist to redundant visits. Yeah. And add a song limit to look up at these real niggas to walk the stage, but they'd shun them and they done them. And when the song's ending, so study this like it's pre-med. Even though I'm bad shit and at risk, and I can only see red.
1: All I see is red, these lights around me. Hunger in her eyes, these nights she can't breathe. Blowing back every night, trying to find a light. Trying to find a

0: said anything yet?
1: Not really. He was picked up in a state of shock. He was babbling incoherently all the way back in the helicopter.
2: I'm a rider, tailspin, vocal desire. I set the fire.

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We'll play Nintendo, though I always lose. 'Cause you watch the TV while I'm watching you. There's not many people I'd honestly say I don't mind losing to. But there's nothing like doing nothing with you. Dumb conversation, we lose track of time. Have I told you lately I'm grateful you're mine? We'll watch The Notebook for the 17th time. I'll say it's stupid, then you'll catch me crying. We're not making out on a boat in the rain or in a house I've been.

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But tonight, your apartment has so much appeal. Who needs stars

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We talked about the concert and about the possum down in the nook.

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0: This hate spawned from a warm womb, a unsafe place that he came
1: Maybe
0: from.
1: Maybe one day I will be
0: like them. Misconceptions and preconceptions of path corrections for marriage
1: Maybe
0: sessions.
1: Maybe sometimes I do love.
0: Lost trust, deep lust and debauchery. Too much for an eavesdrop.

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Frankly, I currently just wish that it could all crash down. 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
1: They fry, they fry, they fry. 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

Retro music category lists persisted insist upon flooding the market with hits. What happened to the funk? What happened to the underground? What happened to the techno? What happened to the music? What happened to the funk? What happened to the underground? What happened to the techno? What happened to the music? What happened to the funk? What happened to the underground? What happened to the techno? What happened to the music? What happened to the funk? What happened to the underground? What happened to the techno? What happened to the music? What happened to the funk? What happened to the underground? What happened to the techno? What happened to the music?